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0: 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All systems are go. And we are on.
3: 3.
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6: Brush, brush, brush your teeth. Brush your teeth.
7: Brush your teeth. That's some grease, right? What she was talking about? That was hair, right?
6: She was talking about her hair. Oh, but, okay. You know, you could really just, like, sing a song anytime you brush your teeth. You're supposed to brush your teeth for 60 seconds at least every single day, twice a day, once in the morning and once at night. Do you do this, though?
7: Brush my teeth? Yes, I do. I brush my teeth. But multiple...
6: But do you sing a song? Do you sing a song while you're brushing your teeth to make sure that you brush long enough?
7: Apparently, what you're supposed to do your, like, the ABCs. And once you get, like, do the ABCs, that's long enough. But I know it's really bad because I have, like, that electric one and it's set to a timer. But there's times where I'm like, is the timer broke? Because it feels like I've been brushing for a really long time.
6: Yeah. I will say also, though, that I'm a little shocked. A lot of people say if you brush your teeth 3 times a day, you're going to have a longer life. I don't know if I can fit extra time in my day. Like, I'm already brushing enough, right?
7: Like, maybe what? Because you're exercising more for, like, a huge movement?
6: No, it's because it's taking the bacteria out of your mouth, apparently.
7: Oh.
6: Yeah.

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We're doing it together. 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
1: Pop Crush night. Woo! Squatters. Not squatty potty, which I will say, oh, do you have a squatty potty?
2: I don't, but everyone talks about it like it's the actual gold in the bathroom. Like, that's
1: life
2: what you need to have.
1: Changing. I put, honey, I prop my feet up, smooth sailing. Oh, it's good. It is a life saver. But Squatters, it's also a new show on A&E. But I might be a squatter now.
2: What? No, okay. You've got a great apartment and, like, you know, you're going to stop paying your rent and just live there?
1: You ready for it?
2: I think. I hope.
1: Yeah, well, that's coming up next.
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1: Squatters, Pop Crush Night on Snap Donnie Meacham. We are talking about squatting, not in your bathroom, but like in your entire house. And Donnie, I feel like you're about to break the law and I'm almost nervous to get the tail. What happened?
2: All right. So I will preface this with it stresses me out on a daily basis, but I also could use a little advice, slide into the DMs, or you can call 1-888-952-17. So I like the part, there's literal poops coming outside of the apartment. I don't know how else to say it. Poop, literal shooting outside of the apartment. Like I don't know how.
1: Like a whole pipe versus loose.
2: Yes, a whole pipe versus West Hollywood.
1: Wow. Okay. Yeah. And you want to squat there and stay? I would try and get out of that apartment.
2: Well, that's the thing. But the problem is like, there's bugs because of it. They never replaced my AC. So there's so many things going wrong. But also it's like, I don't want to pay to live here.
1: Right.
2: I need to get out. But also like, we have to pay while I'm here. So I'm like, I'm stressed out because I want to be tough. You know, I want to be one of those people who's like strong arming the people and be like, look, I'm not paying and I will get out. I promise, but I'm scared.
1: Yeah, no, it's a very scary situation. But if I have to look out my window and potentially have to use a moat or a boat to cross the muddy river and it's not mud, I can't live there. Donnie, just move to Nashville. This is your opportunity to change one crappy situation for another.
2: But if anybody's been in this situation, please just slide into the DMs. Just a little bit of you're going to be okay, or run, or just, you know, wear a hazmat suit. Slide into the DMs. 1-888-900-5217. I don't want to be a squatter. My legs can't hold me up.

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3: Some people have too much money. 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
3: 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It is not us. When I saw Taylor Swift and Travis Kelce getting married at Madison Square Garden and then people selling the trash around the stadium for $25 a bag. And then they've got like packaged goods now. Like people like have really gotten into this. I'm sorry. What is happening? I can barely afford the ramen noodles I'm having for dinner and you're going to go buy trash that may or may not be Taylor Swift's trash?
5: Literally. You can pick up any trash. I could go pick up trash right now from my trash can and just be like, I was at Taylor Swift's wedding. Here it is.
3: 1,000%. Maybe we should do that. We'll sell it to you for $3.

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1: What you watching? It's your girl Lauren Snap and Donnie Meacham hanging out with you on Pop Crush Nights. I'm always looking for a TV show that I can actually get into. And Donnie loves Love is Blind. Ooh, he loves a dating reality TV show. But there is one, Donnie, that I'm obsessed with. It all comes down to the basic thought of, does age really matter when you're dating?
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0: crush nights.
1: The age of attraction. Dun, dun, dun. Lauren Snap, Donnie Meacham, Pop Crush Nights, age of attraction. And it's literally people that are dating, but they don't know the age of the person that they are dating. So I think it's so super cool because you could have somebody that was dating someone that's like, I don't know, 45, and maybe this person is 32, and they won't know how old the other person is unless they can come up with like context clues. Like if they don't know who the Jetsons are or the Flintstones or certain cereals, then that's a pretty big indicator. Does age matter when you're dating? You're the dating expert.
2: Yes, it does matter, only in the fact that that is like, I mean, if you want a sugar daddy, age don't matter. And then, but if you are wanting somebody you can relate to, age kind of matters in that situation of like, I need you to get my references. You know, if I'm talking about something and you're like, who's that? It's like, oh, well, this ain't gonna work, sweetie, because I don't have the effort to explain everything to you. And so like, that's exhausting. But also, what are we gonna relate? You're, no, I, no,

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1: Splurge that you recently have spent some money on, because I got a new pair of shoelaces for my sneakers and it's the best thing I've done for myself in a while.
2: Crazy expensive.
1: Yeah. Yeah. They were
2: shoelaces are expensive.
1: They're really expensive. $25 to get new shoelaces.
2: Have you bought deodorant lately?
1: $9 on the low end.
2: I was like,
1: was it made up of Chanel?
2: Literally.

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1: What were you like in high school? Let's talk about it. Lauren snapped Pop Crush nights. Matt Damon was in an interview and he was talking about his role in The Odyssey. And he had to get down to his high school weight in order to, you know, be ready for the film. And in my mind, I'm like, gosh, I do not want to go back to my high school weight. Don't take me back to high school.

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1: 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You went hiking.
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1: Lauren Snap, Donnie Meacham, and we are talking about liars. When you find out that your friend is a liar, what do you do about it? Call, let us know the story, 1-888-952-17. I found out that Donnie is a liar. He's not been telling me what he's actually up to on the weekends, and now I just don't feel like I can trust you.
2: You know, when you asked me, I was younger and wiser then. And so, here's the thing. Lauren, what are you doing this week? Nothing. Oh my, I am not leaving my apartment. Literally nothing. My friends want me to go hiking. I'm absolutely not going hiking. Next thing you know, I have a whole content video on my Instagram about editing the hiking reality. I'm hiking, there's snakes, everything involved. But you don't, here's the problem. And I don't know if you have this problem too. It's like, I have a hard time saying no.
1: So peer pressure.
2: Internally, I did not want to go. I was hiking and I was like looking for the biggest cliff with the shortest walk off. But my friends kept walking on the outside like I was a child walking on the sidewalk. And you know, you always have the kid on the inside.
1: Yeah.
2: So that was how my friends were.
1: Protection. They were protecting better. You. Yeah. Because you were going to go fling yourself off the mountain. You hated it so much.
2: How do you say no? It's hard to say no, right?
1: No. Is it harder to say no or just harder to, like, not lie?
2: Both.
1: I know.
2: I'd be lying to you if I said it was harder to say no.
1: Well, I think if your friends are liars, you have to call them out. Let me know what you think. Slide into the DMs.
2: Trust me. I got a text immediately. Oh, that's interesting.

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1: All right, I'm taking a deep breath because it pains me to deliver this kind of news. According to new research, it looks like the average cost to go get your hair cut and colored is $400. Honey, I'll do it in the bathroom for $35. We're hitting a Sally's first, and I've got all the stuff. We go.
2: 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It won't look good, but I'll do it. I don't care.
1: It's unreal. How much do you pay to get your hair done? I'm crying right now because I need a haircut.
3: Also, the new men's cut is like the alpaca cut is what it's called, to where you look like an alpaca on top, where it's like just shaved underneath and just the floof hair on top. 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
3: Brush your teeth.
4: That's some grease, right? What she was talking about? That was hair, right?
3: She was talking about her hair. Oh, but, okay. You know, you could really just like sing a song anytime you brush your teeth. You're supposed to brush your teeth for 60 seconds at least every single day, twice a day, once in the morning and once at night. Do you do this, though?
4: Brush my teeth? Yes, I do. I brush my teeth. But multiple...
3: But do you sing a song while you're brushing your teeth to make sure that you brush long enough?
4: Apparently, what you're supposed to do your, like, the ABCs. And once you get, like, do the ABCs, that's long enough. But I know it's really bad because I have, like, that electric one and it's set to a timer. But there's times where I'm like... Is the timer broke? Because it feels like I've been brushing for a really long time.
3: Yeah. I will say also, though, that I'm a little shocked. A lot of people say if you brush your teeth 3 times a day, you're going to have a longer life. I don't know if I can fit extra time in my day. Like, I'm already brushing enough, right?
4: Like, maybe what? Because you're exercising more for, like,
3: it's because it's taking the bacteria out of your mouth, apparently.
4: Oh,
3: yeah.
4: That too.

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1: Pop Crush Nights. Woo! Squatters. Not the squatty potty, which I will say, oh, do you have a squatty potty?
2: I don't, but everyone talks about it like it's the actual gold in the bathroom. Like, that's
1: life
2: what you need to have.
1: Changing. I put, honey, I prop my feet up, smooth sailing. Oh! Oh, it's good. It is a life saver. But Squatters, it's also a new show on A&E. But I might be a squatter, Nora.
2: What? No, okay. You've got a great apartment, and like, you know, you're gonna stop paying your rent and just live there.
1: You ready for it?
2: I think. I hope.
1: Yeah. Well, that's coming up next.
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2: Another amazing West Texas night here in the Permian Basin because we are spinning it together. Love you guys. It's Donnie, and this is Pop Crush Nights on Mix 97.9.

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2: Squatters, Pop Crush night on Snap Donnie Meacham. We are talking about squatting, not in your bathroom, but like in your entire house. And Donnie, I feel like you're about to break the law and I'm almost nervous to get the tail. What happened?
3: All right. So I will preface this with it stresses me out on a daily basis, but I also could use a little advice, slide into the DMs, or you can call 1-888-900-5217. So I like the part, there's literal poops coming outside of the apartment. I don't know how else to say it. Poop, literal shooting outside of the apartment. Like I don't know how.
2: Like a whole pipe versus loose.
3: Yes, a whole pipe versus West Hollywood.
2: Wow. Okay.
3: Yeah.
2: And you want to squat there and stay? I would try and get out of that apartment.
3: Well, that's the thing. But the problem is like, there's bugs because of it. There is, they never replaced my AC. They never, so there's so many things going wrong, but also it's like, I don't want to pay to live here.
2: Right.
3: I need to get out, but also like, we have to pay while I'm here. So I'm like, I'm stressed out because I want to be tough. You know, I want to be one of those people who's like strong arming the people and be like, look, I'm not paying and I will get out. I promise. But I'm scared.
2: Yeah, no, it's a very scary situation. But if I have to look out my window and potentially have to use a moat or a boat to cross the muddy river and it's not mud, I can't live there. Donnie, just move to Nashville. This is your opportunity to change one crappy situation for another.
3: But if anybody's been in this situation,

basically just slide into the DMs, just a little bit of you're going to be okay, or run, or just, you know, wear a hazmat suit. Slide into the DMs, 1-888-900-5217. I don't want to be a squatter. My legs can't hold me up.

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0: 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And we are on.
3: 3.
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3: 2.
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0: This is Pop Crush Night.
3: Some people have too much money. I'm just going to say it. Lauren snapped on him.
5: Not us, Lauren.
3: Pop Crush Night. It is not us. When I saw Taylor Swift and Travis Kelce getting married at Madison Square Garden and then people selling the trash around the stadium for $25 a bag. And then they've got like packaged goods now. Like people like have really gotten into this. I'm sorry. What is happening? I can barely afford the ramen noodles I'm having for dinner and you're going to go buy trash that may or may not be Taylor Swift's trash?
5: Literally. You could pick up any trash. I could go pick up trash right now from my trash can and just be like, I was at Taylor Swift's wedding. Here it is.
3: 1,000%. Maybe we should do that. We'll sell it to you for $3.

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1: What you watching? It's your girl Lauren Snap and Donnie Meacham hanging out with you on Pop Crush Nights. I'm always looking for a TV show that I can actually get into. And Donnie loves Love is Blind. Ooh, he loves a dating reality TV show. But there is one, Donnie, that I'm obsessed with. It all comes down to the basic thought of, does age really matter when you're dating?
2: I mean, are there files on it? Is it on an island?
1: Okay, I'm going to talk about it next. I'm very excited, and this rarely happens to me.
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1: The Age of Attraction. Dun, dun, dun. Lauren Snap, Donnie Meacham, Pop Crush Nights, Age of Attraction. And it's literally people that are dating, but they don't know the age of the person that they are dating. So I think it's so super cool because you could have somebody that was dating someone that's like, I don't know, 45, and maybe this person is 32, and they won't know how old the other person is unless they can come up with like context clues. Like if they don't know who the Jetsons are or the Flintstones or certain cereals, then that's a pretty big indicator. Does age matter when you're dating? You're the dating expert.
2: Yes, it does matter, only in the fact of that is like, I mean, if you want a sugar daddy, age don't matter. And then, but if you are wanting somebody you can relate to, age kind of matters in that situation of like, I need you to get my references. You know, if I'm talking yes. about something and you're like, who's that? It's like, oh, well, that's not going to work, sweetie, because I don't have the effort to explain everything to you. And so, like, that's exhausting. But also, what are we going to relate? You're, no. I, no.

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1: Lauren Snap from Pop Crush Nights. 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I'm doing hard math, and we've got some hard cash up for you right now at popcrush.com. 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
2: Splurge that you recently have spent some money on, because I got a new pair of shoelaces for my sneakers, and it's the best thing I've done for myself in a while.
3: Crazy expensive.
2: Yeah. Yeah, they were
3: shoelaces
2: like...
3: are expensive.
2: They're really expensive. $25 to get new shoelaces.
3: Yeah. Have you bought deodorant lately?
2: $9 on the low end.
3: I was like,
2: sale.
3: Oh, God.
2: Was it made of Chanel?
3: Literally.

like in high school? Let's talk about it. Lauren Snap, Pop Crush Nights. Matt Damon was in an interview and he was talking about his role in The Odyssey. And he had to get down to his high school weight in order to, you know, be ready for the film. And in my mind, I'm like, gosh, I do not want to go back to my high school weight. Don't take me back to high school.

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1: Oh my God, we're back again.
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0: 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I can't stop. Right back into it. 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
1: Oh my God, we're back again.
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She'll be all right. No riding shining armored knight. She will save herself this time. And in fact, tonight, she did confirm. The cold never lasts, my darling. It just teaches the heart how to

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20: Yeah, we're having fun on our Kid Nation family vacation, day 4. And it's gone by pretty quickly.
21: Mm-hmm. It has.
22: You know? Yeah.
20: The days feel long, but in a good way, mm-hmm. like the best way possible.
21: Giving us the best sleep as possible.
20: Mm-hmm. Yeah.
21: You're exhausted,
22: for sure.
21: Feet hurt. And then just lay down in that bed and just dream away.
20: Because we're doing things. We did a lot of walking yesterday. We kicked it off with a little walking because we took a tour. We went with the South Beach Food and Art Deco Tour with Miami Culinary Tours.
21: Mm-hmm.
20: We got to go to, like, local spots. Because I know there's a lot of restaurants around Miami and everybody wants to go check out touristy spots. But we got to go check out what, like, we're locals eat.
22: Mm-hmm.
20: And it's like those little market
21: delis. And yeah.
20: Like
23: we went
20: delis.
23: To a deli where a lot of like all the cops went to eat.
20: Right.
22: Yeah.
20: Like you would probably walk by here if you were just with your family or you just came on vacation and go like, oh, that's a small little shop, whatever. But if you go into them and you see the food that they got going on.
2: Man, it look good. Man, it look good. Cops so good. Park their police cars in the middle of the street, turn the lights on.
20: To go in there.
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0: taken salsa classes before, but this one was so much fun.
1: It was a blast.
0: And the mojitos that they gave us and the little appetizers.
1: Perfect day yesterday.
0: Delicious.
1: Yeah, perfect
0: you
1: day.
0: You got to do salsa dancing here at Mango's
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0: in Miami.
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9: Currently, Audrey finally made her way from being under the table.
10: Yo!
9: We're live. If you're just tuning in, Audrey met a streamer by the bathroom when we were at Mango's having fun.
11: So romantic.
9: Salsa dancing.
10: How did you two meet?
12: By the bathroom. Like streaming.
9: We found the stream.
13: Oh my god.
9: And we found
12: the make out.
9: The smooch.
13: They were all watching it on my screen. I've never slammed it shut so fast in my life.
9: Luckily Justin found it too.
13: Yeah, and here I got it. Y'all stop.
9: Audrey, it looks like a reality show.
11: It does.
9: Kind of cool.
13: I really don't want people in Kid Nation to find this.
12: You should be auditioning for all the reality shows. If you're willing to do that for a live streamer, imagine what you do. What you do on Love Island.
13: Get on Love Island.
9: My favorite was like Audrey giving her name. Was that your Instagram handle?
13: Yes.
9: On the stream? Oh, this is so good.
13: That's how they started messaging me, I guess.
9: That Four Drink Audrey is on point.
13: I was having fun.
9: Yeah.
13: Like, you can tell.
9: Yeah. Well, no, you're definitely having fun.
13: Can you stop watching it? Why is everyone watching it?
12: Because you wanted us to.
11: That's like Love Island. You told us about it.
12: You told us about it.
11: You knew they were filming you.
13: I told you
11: specifically. You gave out your Instagram.
9: Yep.
13: I didn't want to find it because I was embarrassed. And then
11: you had us all watch your computer.
13: Y'all all came around.
9: Uh-huh. We watched it.
11: Right.
9: Yeah. Kelly liked it.
13: I have never seen so much shame in Kelly's face, y'all.
12: Well, if that was a shame, that was my resting bitch face.
9: Oh, that was a whole thing.
13: I'm shaking. I'm so.
11: Hey, they said what happens in my.

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3: Oh, we're on our Kid Nation family vacation, living more Florida days, having a good time.
4: Mm-hmm.
3: We'll get into our day yesterday. It was a very interesting day. And we had a lot of fun. And did Audrey manage to find a date to show up and introduce a random stranger to the show? So we'll let you know. Now, before I get into the headlines from yesterday, I just want to highlight my favorite moment of the day because I feel like Zendaya and Tom Holland are probably one of the most perfect couples out there.
5: Agree.
3: I feel like Tom Holland's probably like the perfect boyfriend or husband and doesn't ever mess up. And then I saw this clip yesterday because Tom Holland and his Spider-Man sidekick co-star Jacob Batalon, they were doing an interview alongside Zendaya.
4: Good.
3: You know, because Spider-Man's coming out. Everybody's excited about Spider-Man. So the reporter from Pedestrian TV pulled off a little gotcha journalism on him.
6: Who is most likely to be able to finish the lyrics to one of the most iconic songs of all time? The lyrics are, don't stop, don't move, just keep it there, keep it right there.
7: Oh.
8: I don't know.
9: I have no idea.
7: That's my song, guys. That's Replay. So, thanks, guys.
6: Fake fans.
7: Yeah. You know, you think you know someone. You know? And that's all right.
6: No, you got this free Replay.
7: It's okay.
9: It's all right. Oh, man. That was the wrong
8: one. Wow. That was a gotcha. That yeah. was like a gotcha.
9: Well done. That's
7: I'll gotcha. Be that was a great that question. Over your-
3: Now, Jacob gets a pass, right? Because he's just, he's a friend.
4: Yeah. Right.
3: But Tom.
5: Yes. And his face in that video is so funny.
3: Tom couldn't even look at Zendaya.
4: No. Yeah. No.
9: The other way.
3: Oh, no. Yeah.
10: That's a jam, though.
3: That is
10: if you
3: a jam.
10: Don't have that downloaded, you need to go look that up and download it. It's a great song.
3: And in Tom Holland's defense, even if you know that song, which I know he does.
9: Is just, he listening to it day and night?
3: Right.
9: No.
3: And just hearing...
11: Just hearing someone read the lyrics.
10: Yeah.
11: Sometimes harder.
3: Out of context. You know?
10: And he's without probably the melody. Thinking Madonna. He's thinking the Beatles. He's thinking, you know... You know, he's not thinking Zendaya, who had one song.
5: Yeah, it was for sure set up.
3: It was
9: such a cute moment for them.
3: But it very cute, and it makes every boyfriend and husband out there feel like, okay, cool.
11: Yeah. I can mess up,
3: even
11: too.
3: Tom Holland can mess up. Yeah.
5: Did you see her red carpet look yesterday?
9: No.
5: It was this beautiful white gown.
10: With the hair.
5: With the hair and these kind of just jewels that drape over her. And then there was a small, little, tiny, like, jeweled spider on the back.
10: It was just like a little hint of something.
5: Gorgeous, gorgeous, gorgeous.
3: I did see a post about Zendaya yesterday, and it was like, did you know Zendaya used to play football? And I'm guessing it was from England. She's it's little Zendaya playing soccer.
5: Really?
3: And she's out there on the field, and it's action shots. And in my head,

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14: All right, what's going on out there in Hollywood land, though?
15: All right, well, the Grammys recently added a few new categories for next year's awards, which includes Best Asian Pop Music Performance, which recognizes K-pop, J-pop, and C-pop. And this was announced in June, but recently BTS shared that they're not thrilled about this because all 7 members refused to submit themselves for consideration. So they all posted a message on their Instagram stories. It was in Korean, but it translates to, "We have decided not to enter the Grammys this year. We hope music itself can be heard and loved rather than be distinguished by region or language."
14: I respect that.
15: So it's kind of, it gets kind of confusing. But the Grammy CEO, Mason Jr., he said he was sad about this, but that he respects it and he understands it. But he also addressed the controversy surrounding the categories. He said, "I do want to clarify something that seems to be getting lost in the conversation. Okay. The Asian pop category was created to celebrate the depth, diversity, and extraordinary growth of pop artistry coming out of Asia. The spirit of this new category is to shine a dedicated spotlight on these important artists. More categories mean more artists' work is recognized. It's never to divide, but to expand who is recognized by your 15,000 Grammy voters." And I think the issue comes from people feeling like if it's a specific category, then they won't be recognized in the general categories.
14: Like it's album, watered down.
16: I could see that.
15: Watered down album of the year, yeah. Record of the year, because they'll be awarded, you know, the Asian one. And it's happened also. It's happened in other categories also, but Latin music, country music.
17: But they also have
14: Latin.
17: Yeah. So I don't, honestly, I mean, unless somebody can explain to me, I don't see the problem with it. I don't see why they're upset, because they're still eligible for record of the year, song of the year.
15: Correct.
17: They're eligible for everything else. It's just this one category they want to focus just on the Asian influence. It has to be, I think the majority of the music has to be
15: in the language.
17: I don't see the problem. I don't know why they're offended by it, because it's not keeping them from other categories. No. It's just celebrating K-pop, C-pop, J-pop, all of the pop.
14: And honestly, you know, winning that category is a big deal, because there's a lot of K-pop, J-pop, C-pop, there's a lot of those bands, and they're all good.

0: And I thought maybe he'd sign across the belly of it or maybe on the sleeve. And she said he just wrote right across the chest and said, you have a nice rack.
1: What?
2: How old was she again?
0: She was 14.
1: Oh, my.
2: I would.
0: And
2: oh
0: then
2: I would punch
0: simultaneously,
2: him in the face.
0: Simultaneously told the bodyguard to go ahead and take her backstage.
3: Oh, my God.
0: Well, Taylor, you know, ew. You can say, well, maybe she was, you know, victim blame here. Maybe she looked older. She's like, no, I had braces and I was tiny and my mom was with me. And she said her mom immediately confronted Jared about it. And she said he looked right at the mom and said, it's still a nice rack.
3: Disgusting.
0: Oh. To a 14-year-old.
2: If I was her dad, I would make it my life mission to go punch him in the face.
0: So there, like I said, there are so many incidences of women who claim they were criminally assaulted. Mm. Well, I guess that would be, that's inappropriate touching too, right? That would be.
2: She wanted it written on the bottom of her shirt, not on her breast.
3: And she was 14.
0: But a lot of these girls, you know, they're stars in their eyes and they're invited backstage to a hotel room for an after party and then suddenly find themselves alone in the room with Jared and things get out of control. And like one of the incidents is the girl says she was 17 and it happened in California. And she said they even had a discussion about, you know, I'm only 17. The age of consent in California is 18. So he's, of course, through his representatives, issued a statement saying, I have never sexually assaulted anyone in my entire life.
2: Well, others say otherwise.
0: These claims are absolutely and categorically false. I'm sorry. There's way too many of them.
2: Yeah.
0: Way too many.
4: Yeah.
0: And he's also like creepy. He's just creepy.
3: Yeah. Yeah.
0: He had like I was reading like this cult that he was trying to start.
5: Like there's a witch cult?
3: His own cult?
5: Like a demon cult?
0: Like the 30 Seconds to Mars cult or something? Oh. He's a weirdo.
3: Oh.
6: That's also a very long sentence to write on someone's chest. That's a lot of touching.
2: I hope he has a bad day today.
3: And every day moving forward.
5: And goes to prison.
3: Yeah.
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0: The Basin's number one hit music mix, Mix 97.9. Thanks for working with us. It's Deanna. So I know we spend a lot of time cleaning and sanitizing the bathroom, the kitchen counter, but the dirtiest items in the house sometimes get ignored, okay? Let's talk about the top five dirtiest items, starting with the coffee reservoir. When was the last time you cleaned that Keurig or your coffee maker? Number four, the pet bowl. Yeah, you got to run that through the dishwasher every day. Number three, the most germiest thing in the house, the toothbrush holder. Oh, that's not good. Number two is the kitchen sink, and the dirtiest thing in the house, that sponge. Oh, I can't stand sponges. I refuse to use them. They just seem like they're full of germs. Well, apparently they are. That's the number one dirtiest thing.
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The other day, while I was at HEB, I was caught singing to Mix on my app. I'm not ashamed. And I actually invited them to sing along. 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

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She has that soulful throwback sound that just draws us in. It's Sienna Spiro, Die on This Hill.

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I know, you're just counting down the hours until you're done with work. You can go home and watch some Shark Week. Well, let's make the work day

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Is true love unaffordable? People say, I can't fall in love. I can't afford it. We're going to talk about it coming up in

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And yes, the weather here in West Texas can be so unpredictable, but you can stay on top of it with the Mix 97.9 app, always on top of changing weather conditions here in the Permian Basin. 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
1: Is love out of reach because it's just not affordable? It's Deanna. 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First of all, people aren't dating as much because dates can be expensive. 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But regardless of salary, there are some people who have ended a relationship because someone was financially irresponsible. 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Because if you are picking a partner, you want someone who can hold up their end of the bills and be financially responsible for themselves, so they're not always borrowing money from you. So what do you think? 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

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Marcelo Hernandez of SNL, he went to Taylor and Travis's wedding, and he says the most surprising part of the wedding was that he looked and saw

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1: If you love Legos and you love Olivia Rodrigo, you're in luck because on Saturday, Lego is releasing Olivia Rodrigo Lego sets, but you can actually pre-order them now. 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

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Could we be getting another Home Alone movie? So Macaulay Culkin has apparently had meetings with Disney to discuss a new Home Alone movie. 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

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What would you say is the dirtiest item in your home? 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

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We appreciate you spending your workday with us. It's Deanna. So we spend a lot of time cleaning and sanitizing the bathroom, the kitchen counter, but that means sometimes the dirtiest items in our home get ignored. Are you ready for the dirtiest things that we have at home? Number 5 is the coffee reservoir. When was the last time you cleaned your coffee maker, your Keurig? Number 4 is the pet bowl. We should be putting that through the dishwasher every night. And the 3rd germiest item in our house is the toothbrush holder. That one grosses me out because you put your toothbrush in the toothbrush holder and then you put your toothbrush in your mouth every night. Oh my goodness. Number 2 is the kitchen sink. And the number 1 dirtiest item in our home, the sponge. Oh yeah. Sponges gross me out because they are just a hotbed for germs.

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1: Ella Langley, she is a record breaker. This song right here, Choosing Texas, has spent 15 non-consecutive weeks at number one. It is now the longest running number one single by a solo woman, aside from Mariah Carey's All I Want for Christmas.

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0: 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Is finding true love out of reach because it's unaffordable? It's Deanna. So 1 in 4 believe that their financial situation has stopped them from finding true love. Now, because of money, people are dating less, so you're really not going to find anybody when you're stuck at home. But people were asked what salary someone needs to make to find true love. You know what they said? $106,000 a year. That's how much you need to make in order to find true love. I feel like more and more these days, though, the financial aspect of relationships is really coming to the forefront. But what do you think? Is true love unaffordable?
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Basin's number one hit music mix, Mix 97.9. There are some non-negotiables that Olivia Dean has when it comes to finding a man. She says they must be kind to everyone. They must love dogs, and they can't be afraid to dance.

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I really don't think this is a surprise to anyone. Toy Story 5 is the highest grossing movie of the year so far. From the movie, it's Taylor, I Knew It, I Knew You.

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1: There have been so many viral animals. We've had Punch the Monkey, we've had Neil the Seal, and now everyone's talking about Jimothy the Raccoon. 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
1: 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Bruno Mars, he owns a lounge called the Pinky Ring in Las Vegas. 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

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The countdown to midnight is on. That is when Ariana Grande releases her brand new album, Petal. And of course, this song will be on there. Hate That I Made You Love Me.

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1: It's Carly and Duncan. Happy Thursday. Thanks for hanging out.
2: So we've got this VIP trip that we've been talking about to Vegas to see the Backstreet Boys.
0: Right.
2: And we talk about all the cool things you can do out in Vegas.
0: Mm-hmm.
2: You can gamble. You can shop. You can go to all the amazing restaurants.
0: Yes,
2: the nightclubs and everything, right? But one of the best things to do in Vegas, stand out on the strip and people watch.
0: Oh, my. Oh, yeah.
2: The characters that you see.
0: Oh. Mwah. Chef's kiss. 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

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I've got a new study that

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1: If you're a mom of young kids, you feel a little overwhelmed, you are definitely not alone. There was a study of 2,000 moms who have young kids, and they say they found that 2 in 5 moms of little ones feel like parenting is a job that the day is just too short for.
2: 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Oh, my gosh. 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
1: Ryan Tedder, the frontman of OneRepublic. 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

0: 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Hey, today is International Day of Friendship. So if you've got a friend that's made a difference in your life, maybe reach out to them today.
1: Or a friend that you just haven't talked to in a while.
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1: It's Carly and Duncan wanting to send you on a trip to Vegas to go see the Backstreet Boys. 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

0: 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And Duncan's got the number one thing that annoys people the most on a plane. But first, we want to go to your chats. Actually, we have a voice message from Shannon that she sent in.
1: So we were on a flight, and no joke, the guy next to me started clipping his toenails.
2: On an airplane? Get out of here. You should get tased for that. They should come along with a taser and just...
0: When you're doing something wrong on the plane, it's like they're a dog. Like, no! Yes.
2: Sarah chatted in, people who marinate themselves in cologne and perfume. Sarah's my neighbor. Hey, Sarah, thank you for listening.
0: Shout out, Sarah. Mariah said kicking the seat in front of them.
2: Yeah, yes. That's a big one.
0: Lindsay said tablets playing with no headphones.
2: Mm-hmm.
0: Yes, I hate when people do that. I'm like, are you not self-aware whatsoever? Okay, the one that I'm like, yes, is Todd, who said people standing up the moment the plane lands.
2: It's the number two most annoying thing that people do, according to the survey.
0: It's so annoying. Like, sit down. So people standing right when the plane lands is the number two thing that annoys people the most? Okay.
2: Number one is hogging the armrest.
0: Ooh, yeah.
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0: 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We've talked before about how Zara Larsson won Sweden's Got Talent when she was 10.
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1: 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I didn't know that.
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Thanks for hanging out during your drive home. It's Carly and Duncan. You only have a few days left to win this trip to Vegas to go see the Backstreet Boys. 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

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If you have a hard time remembering people's names, like Duncan and I do, Duncan's got some tips for us on how to remember people's names better. Coming up in 10 minutes.

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1: Carly, are you good at remembering people's names?
0: No, terrible.
1: I am the worst at it.
0: Terrible.
1: If I see you in public and I'm like, hey, you, or hey, buddy, that's because I can't remember your name.
0: I recognize your face.
1: Yeah.
0: I don't remember your name.
1: So I found an article here on how you can remember names. Three easy things you can do.
0: Okay.
1: Number one, you got to start listening.
0: Is that one of the things on there?
1: You got to be
0: a
1: better listener.
0: What the heck?
1: Sometimes you're at like a cocktail party or whatever and you're just not fully focused. Repeat the name back to them.
0: I've heard that one.
1: So introduce yourself to me, Carly.
0: Okay. Hi, I'm Carly.
1: Carly, nice to meet you. What do you do, Carly? Try to repeat it a couple times if you can.
0: I like it.
1: It could get weird if you keep going. But you can get a couple times in there. And then the final tip, if it makes sense, have them spell it for you. So you can't do that with like Ed or Bob.
0: Bob, how do you spell that? Yeah.
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0: 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All I can imagine are the screams when the Backstreet Boys start playing I Want It That Way.
1: So the cool thing is the fans are now moms. 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

0: 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We've got trending music for you during your drive home. It's Harry Styles, American Girls. I have this fun fact about Harry.
1: Okay.
0: You're gonna... Harry Styles has four nipples.
1: Wait.
0: Did you know that?
1: How do you learn this stuff?
0: I just Googled it. 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
1: Careful when you Google that.

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0: 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It's Carly and Duncan. Thanks for hanging out. You've heard about this trip to see the Backstreet Boys in Vegas. Well, it is happening at Sphere, like that big, well-known venue.
1: It's one of the coolest venues in the entire world.
0: You're going to get to experience Backstreet Boys there. And

0: 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We all want to live a long, healthy, happy life.
1: Yeah, we do.
0: There's a woman who recently turned 108 years old here in the U.S., and she has tips on how to live a long, healthy life.
1: Okay.
0: We will talk about that coming up in 10 minutes.

97.9, it's Carly and Duncan. I know you're sad that we had to stop the Mixed Music Marathon, but tomorrow, though, okay? We've got two of them, noon with Deanna and 3 o'clock with us. 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

0: This is the Basin's number one hit music mix, Mix 97.9. There's a woman in the U.S. named Susan who recently turned 108 years old.
1: Oh my gosh. Would you want to live to 108, Carly?
0: If I'm living like Susan, yeah, because she still lives independently.
1: Wow.
0: She drives. She loves to dance and go out and socialize. And she has shared her tips on a long life.
1: Okay, I don't think most 108-year-olds are like Susan, but like, if she's got tips,
0: she's got great tips.
1: Let's learn right now.
0: She says, keep moving. Daily exercise, movement is a routine for her.
1: Okay.
0: Eat healthy food. Be independent. Make sure you're able to, you know, rely on yourself. Keep your mind busy.
1: Okay.
0: Have things that you're doing. Play some Sudoku, maybe. I don't know.
1: Yeah, crossword puzzles or whatever you're into, yeah.
0: And she says, expand your horizons.
1: Okay.
0: She has visited multiple countries and states and learning about other people, other things, other cultures. And so making sure you're expanding outside of your bubble. And that doesn't necessarily, I feel like that doesn't necessarily mean visiting these places. You don't have to spend that money.
1: Yeah.
0: But like, at least learning about these other places.

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0: 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Trending music for you from Pink Panthers and Zara Larsson. This is Stateside. Fun fact, Zara Larsson reached out to Pink Panthers one time and was like, I love your work. You're awesome. And that was how they met.
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7: 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Then Dale tried to console us with the quote, "Winning isn't everything." Dale's a loser. I play to win. Like early payout from Bet365. If my team goes up big, I get paid out instantly, even if they blow the lead later.
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Thanks for hanging out with us today. It's Carly and Duncan. Have a great evening. We will see you tomorrow starting at 3 o'clock.

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0: 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Today's best mix for the Basin. Mix 97.9.